0: rocked my face off.
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Don't forget to tune in to Good Time Charlie. He has the blues for you Sunday night, 8 till 10. He'll bring you the best in local, regional, and national blues artists. And he's live right here in our studios. Good Time Charlie, Sunday nights, 8 till 10.

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1: After months of uncertainty, Backyard Broadcasting is proud to announce that our annual Set the Night to Music fireworks celebration is back on. We will celebrate America's 250th birthday with an unforgettable 4th of July fireworks spectacular at the Lycoming County Fairgrounds in Hughesville. 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
2: 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Rocky II, starring Sylvester Stallone, Talia Shire, Burt Young, Carl Weathers, and Burgess Meredith. 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

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Gotta have the crew here on a Saturday. Foreigner with the Dirty White Boy. And we're gonna keep it going. Out of Gainesville, Florida, Tom Petty and the Heartbreakers. 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

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It's all I ask. It's all I ask, I'm saying. Great White, Once Bitten, Twice Shy. Going back and loving that video with WZXR.